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7: Hot and dry conditions across the west today, a top of 34 in Penrith. Hey there, I'm Jai Moss with the latest. A 13-year-old boy will face court today, charged with the murder of a man in Sydney's west. He was arrested last night over Friday night's stabbing death of a man in Mount Druitt, while a 16-year-old has been charged as an accessory after the fact. Meantime, NRMA has apologised for an error that's resulted in hundreds of injured motorists being underpaid for compulsory third-party benefit claims in New South Wales. The insurance giant has been forced to repay around 400 people since 2019 after the error was detected by a lawyer. Also making news, the state government will introduce legislation this week calling for One Nation to have access to Parliament's budget office. Treasurer Daniel Mookie's driving the charge. He says voters deserve to know how much their policies would cost.
8: Just like they do right now, from the Parliamentary Budget Office for Labor and Coalition policies.
7: There's more industrial action at Qantas today. This time it's a group of office-based engineers who are expected to go on strike at the airline's Sydney headquarters. And a fire weather warning remains in place across the Greater Sydney area thanks to the gusty winds and hot conditions. Senior meteorologist Sandra Scully says temps will soar across the day.
9: We're forecasting temperatures about the western suburbs of Sydney up to sort of 36, 37 degrees, but even the coastal Sydney areas are also expected to reach up to the mid-30s, around 35 degrees or so.
7: In sport, Reece Walsh is expected to start in the number one jersey for the Kangaroos in Thursday's World Cup opener. The Broncos star will reportedly be selected ahead of James Tedesco. Coach Kevin Walters has been alternating between the two star fullbacks during training. And in tennis, Alex de Minaur's advanced at the Shanghai Masters just a week after retiring hurt in the China Open final. The Aussie progressing to the fourth round with a straight sets victory overnight.
10: Thought I really played some great tennis and was feeling really good on the court, so now come here, Shanghai, try to do my best.
7: They're on Tennis TV.
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8: Hot and dry conditions expected in the Blue Mountains today with a top of 30 in Katoomba. Afternoon, Jai Moss here with the latest. Police have made two arrests following Friday night's fatal stabbing in Mount Druitt, with a 13-year-old boy charged with murder. He'll face the Children's Court today, along with a 16-year-old boy who's been charged as an accessory after the fact. Meantime, there's more industrial action at Qantas today. This time, it's a group of office-based engineers who are expected to go on strike at the airline's Sydney headquarters. Over to politics, and there's calls for the Reserve Bank to take its ban on credit card surcharges another step, and it's come from a government minister. Christy McBain's told Seven the RBA should ban the banks from charging a fee to businesses for their customers' card transactions.
9: That's what I'd like to see, RBA actually take that next step and say, you know, there is no charging for those point of sale machines.
8: Questions are being raised over the public transport connections to the new Western Sydney Airport, with the rapid bus network promised years ago still yet to be locked in. The state government says it's already delivered new bus routes to the airport, but the more expensive rapid services are yet to be approved. And total fire bans are in place across the Greater Sydney area, with hot, dry and windy conditions on the forecast. Sarah Scully at the Bureau says there's also the chance of dry lightning from elevated storms.
10: So what that means is that the majority of the rain is expected to evaporate, and there is the potential for dry lightning that could ignite fires. So there's an additional fire risk on top of the hot and dry, windy conditions.
8: In sport, Australia takes a 139-run lead with all second innings wickets in hand into day four of the first test against South Africa after restricting the host for 284 on day three. Nathan Lyons branded Steve Smith a freak for his four catches in the slips.
11: They're freakish. There's not many people within that change room that will be able to pull off what he does.
8: And there'll be a few sore heads from the Dick Johnson Racing Team this morning following yesterday's epic Bathurst win. Drivers Brody Kostecki and Todd Hazelwood taking out the great race.
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0: you a 10. Girl, you a 10, girl, you a 10, girl, you a 10. Girl, you a 10, girl, you a 10, girl, you a 10. Girl, you a 10, girl, you a 10, girl, you a 10.
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10: Hot and dry conditions across the west today, a top of 34 in Penrith. Afternoon, Jai Moss here with the latest. Emergency crews are on alert for today's elevated fire conditions. A fire weather warning has been issued because of the hot, gusty westerlies that'll push temps into the mid-30s. And there's also the risk of dry lightning from storms with little, if any, rain. Sarah Scully at the Bureau says the heat won't last and there's a flash flooding risk from storms tomorrow.
11: Underneath any of those thunderstorms that do form, there is the potential for anywhere between sort of 20 to even 40 millimetres of rain underneath the thunderstorm cells.
10: Also making news, the alleged hijacker of a Fly Dubai plane bound for Israel is being investigated for any Australian links by the federal police. Areas of interest include the Islamic MICE Centre organisation and the accused pilot's time studying in Melbourne. Over to politics, and the federal government's being accused of failing to be transparent when it comes to tax changes. It comes as small businesses are launching a nationwide campaign today, rallying against the ATO's decision to ban credit card payments for tax bills from June next year. Independent MP Monique Ryan telling Nine it's a big change.
12: I think it just reflects poor communication and poor execution basically by the Treasurer on what was a pretty significant change. And those hidden surcharges were a problem, but I don't think this is a piece that the government has executed particularly well.
10: The ban was initially meant to come into effect at the end of next month. And Powderfinger have announced the dates for their comeback tour. They'll play 18 shows, four of those in Sydney, in October next year. In sport, King of the Mountain Brody Kostecki admits he's still trying to process the events of yesterday. The 28-year-old taking out Bathurst for a second time alongside co-driver Todd Hazelwood. Kostecki telling Nine he's still trying to wrap his head around how the victory unfolded.
13: And the emotions that were running through my body on the last lap were, it was tough to actually hold them back and just to actually bring the car home.
10: And James Tedesco could be snubbed for the opening game of the Rugby League World Cup against New Zealand on Thursday night. Kangaroos coach Kevin Walters is believed to be leaning towards picking Reece Walsh for the number one jersey.
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8: Hello, I'm Monique Crichton. Well, federal parliament's returned today, and it hasn't taken long for the government's credit card surcharge ban to come under scrutiny. The opposition using question time to quiz the PM. Earlier today, Leader Angus Taylor insisted it puts even more pressure on Aussie businesses already doing it tough.
9: Small businesses run on tiny margins, and it only takes a bad bit of government policy and the margin's gone.
8: It's been a hot and stormy start to the week in eastern Australia with above average temperatures. Sydney is expected to swelter through its hottest day since February when the mercury hits 34, while Brisbane is bracing for thunderstorms. The King of Jordan is paying a visit to Aussie shores this week for the first time in a decade. He'll meet with the PM for meetings on regional security, counter-terrorism and violent extremism. A health scare for Pope Leo with the 71-year-old set for surgery after a growth was detected on his lung. The Vatican says it'll keep him out of action for around a week, but it's confident his tour of South America can proceed next month. A tiger which mauled a man after he climbed into its enclosure won't be put down, according to a UK zoo. The man in his 20s was killed in the attack after he entered the enclosure at the Yorkshire Wildlife Park, the zoo confirming it's providing support to its staff. And it's been another good week and for Verity at the Hoyts box office, it has held on to the top spot, while Other Mummy debuted at number 2. In sport, in the AFL, word is the Lions will interview at least 10 candidates to replace Chris Fagan. Assistant coach Cam Bruce remains the current front runner for the vacant head coaching role, though. Australia will take a 139-run lead into day 4 of the first cricket test against South Africa in Durban. We'll resume tonight on none for 33 in our second dig after dismissing the home side for 284. That's the latest in news and sport.
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12: 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Geez, it's a hot one out there today, but it is going to cool down for the rest of the week and there is some rain on its way. So make the most of it while you can. Of course, our last day of school holidays as well. Let's get into three of the hottest new drops to kickstart your afternoon. In at 3, it's Chase and Status Gone Too Far. In at number 2, Clean Bandit, teaming up with Chloe and Omalay for Company. And right now, off the game everybody is waiting for, Grand Theft Auto 6, of course, dropping November 19th. Got to have an incredible soundtrack, and on it will be this track from Cardi B. This is Don't Chart, and this is

10. Girl, you a 10, girl, you a 10, girl, you a 10. Girl, you a 10, girl, you a 10, girl, you a 10. Girl, you a 10, girl, you a 10, girl, you a 10.

throwing it back with Missy Elliott and some Fat Man Scoop for you here on Kader. Lose Control is the name of the track. Of course, Macy, rest in peace, Fat Man Scoop. Kesar here with you. 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Right now, let's get into Bruno Mars, who has incidentally tied with Kendrick Lamar and SZA as track Luther for the longest number one spot on the Hot 100. I Just Might has logged its 31st week straight. So massive congratulations to Bruno Mars, who of course will be on our shores next March. Let's get into it now. This is Off the Romantics and this is Kate.

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5: Breakdown to the ED Moore Park southbound lane 1, looking to Greenacre Roberts Road above the Kim Highway, a truck breakdown southbound. Sydney CBD lights are flashing Collins Street at Francis Street. Underpace for traffic along Parramatta Road from Clyde all the way through to Auburn. The airport tunnel building outbound to the M5 East in Arncliffe and seeing lots of traffic to the M5 motorway westbound through Milperra all the way through to the Hume Highway in Casula. 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

Hold on, hold on. That. Hold on. I got to start this record over again. Wait a minute. That. Still on this record. I'ma play this for y'all. Hey, y'all get some more drinks going on. I sound a whole lot better.

Champagne Pappy Drake with Passion Fruit on Cater. His new project, Tepic Di FOMO, has landed on the number 2 spot of the Billboard 200. It's moved around 70,000 units in its first week, which isn't bad considering it was only a 4-track project. All right, let's get into Yes Boo now. This is Nosebleeds and this is Cater.

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4: Chalora, multi-vehicle crash, Hume Highway, Shelco Road, affecting traffic in all directions. Balker Mills, Windsor Road, a building fire, southbound one lane getting through, passing Old Northern Road. Moore Park, the ED, a breakdown southbound, Greenacre, Roberts Road, Hume Highway, breakdown southbound as well. Looking busy for the M5 west at the River Road. Liverpool, Hume Highway, bunched up both ways. The airport tunnel is slow going outbound through Mascot. 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Monique Bovino with your latest traffic on KEDR.
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Caters, Christmas is coming. Stick around. I'm going to tell you some of the cool things you can win with us as we head into the festive season. But right now, this is Adela and Ain't in LA. This is Cater.

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That's when I knew that your heart was scarring. 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Like, wait, babe, let me

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7: Mora, Hume Highway, Shelco Road, multi-vehicle crash causing delays both ways. Building fire, Balker Mills, Windsor Road and Old Northern Road southbound, looking slow for the M5 East out of Arncliffe, and heavy traffic to the M5 West at the River Road. Coming towards Brighton-Les Sands, General Holmes Drive, very busy both ways at Bestick Street. Gladesville, Victoria Road, slow all the way through to West Ryde and Wharf Road, and the M7 starting to bunch up through Glendenning northbound. 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
9: Hello, I'm Monique Crichton. Well, the Coalition is maintaining the pressure on Labor over its messy backdown regarding the tax office ban on credit card payments. The government stepped in on Friday to delay the introduction of the ban until next July. But Small Business Minister Anne Ali has been asked multiple times in question time when she was made aware of the ATO's decision.
10: The RBA announced their decision to ban surcharges on March 31st of this year, stating that surcharges will be banned from October 1st. On October 1st, the ATO announced their decision that they would not be accepting credit cards, and that's when I found out.
9: It comes as the small business sector launches a campaign urging the government to rethink the credit card surcharge ban. The foreign minister has confirmed an Australian citizen has boarded a plane home 5 years after he was arrested in Iraq. Engineer Robert Pether was arrested on fraud charges in 2021, linked to a corporate bank project dispute, but has always maintained his innocence. Foreign Minister Penny Wong says she's relieved he's free.
11: But most importantly, I wished him well for his reunion with the family and for his recovery in the future. I know this has taken a real toll on him and on his family.
9: That's thanks to the ABC. It's a hot day in the New South Wales Hunter Valley. The mercury's top 36 degrees and it's not much cooler in Sydney, with both areas under a total fire ban until midnight. And the owners of a rare lamb worth up to $25,000 fear it's been stolen just days after it was born at a property in the Adelaide Hills. Sport, Max Verstappen has taken out the Singapore F1 Grand Prix.
12: Couldn't have gone better, really. So controlled the race really well. Really, really happy with the whole performance of the team. The car was really nice to drive, so a lot of fun.
9: Aussie Oscar Piastri finished fifth. And North Melbourne remain on top of the AFLW ladder after a 28-point win over Fremantle in round 9. The Blues beat the Swans and the Hawks down the Lions in yesterday's other games. That's the latest in news and sport.
13: Que sera. Driving you home. This is Cater.

coming to town next year with the amazing Bruno Mars. That is Tyler and That Girl on Kayden. Now, Kayden's Christmas is coming. This is where we are going to give you the opportunity to fill your stockings with a whole stack of great gift vouchers from places like Harvey Norman, Oliver Brown, and Extra Club gift vouchers. 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It's opening late October. Just in time to get you ready for your summer body. Right now, let's get into Drake. This is Too Hard for the Radio. I've got some Normani on its way. I'm going to talk a little bit about Little Baby in a minute as well. Keep it locked right here on your favourite radio station. Right. Hey, no.

Little Baby teaming up with Pharrell Williams for Dead Fresh here on Kader. New music from Little Baby will be coming on November the 6th. The album is going to be titled Fresh Prince of Atlanta. Other news on Little Baby, one of his entourage has been arrested. This is a suspect in a shooting that happened after a Super Bowl game a year or so ago. He's also been seen playing poker in some very interesting earrings in a casino in the States. Right now, let's get into Sonny Federer and Becky Hill. This is Say Something, and this is Kader.

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5: 42 minutes. That's how long we spend looking for something to watch. A whole episode to find an episode. 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Instead, the home screen. 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
6: Morecambe Mills, Windsor Road, Old Northern Road, Building Fire, Southbound, Chalora, Hume Highway, Shelcove Road, a multi-vehicle crash causing problems both ways. Dundas, Kissing Point Road, and Kirby Street, a bus breakdown affecting traffic in both directions. Slow going for the M4 motorway westbound from Homebush Bay Drive to Prospect. Travelling into the airport tunnel from Eastlake Southern Cross Drive is slow going to the M5 East. The M5 underpace west is the River Road and building all the way through to Casula. How's this for a housewarming gift from Origin? 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

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That's where you should head if you would like to get hooked up with tickets to see Anima Presents Aiden. That is happening this weekend, Saturday, at the Domain here in Sydney. 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Right now, let's get into the beautiful Ray with Emma, and absolutely, this track is Joy, and this is Cater.

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2: 42 minutes. That's how long we spend looking for something to watch. A whole episode to find an episode. Think what 42 minutes could have been. A dragon taking a city, starting a shift at the pit, that feeling of euphoria. Instead, the home screen. 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
3: Chalora, multi-vehicle stack, Hume Highway, Shellgrove Road affecting traffic both ways. The ED Moore Park, a breakdown southbound Marsden Park, a breakdown southbound Richmond Road and Lara Boulevard. With this hot weather, Balcombe Hills, at Windsor Road, a building fire running rampant southbound at Old Northern Road. Keringai Chase, we've got a closure of West Head Road and the Cars Creek Road with a total fire ban and changed traffic conditions. 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
1: 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So don't go anywhere. Right now, let's get into Queen B herself teaming up with Pharrell. 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
7: Building fire, Windsor Road, Balcombe Hills, Old Northern Road, southbound problems building up over to Central Coast now for Calgary, the M1. We do have a truck breakdown northbound if you're travelling up there. Or looking very busy around Forestville, Warringa Road, a broken down bus southbound. Heavy traffic to the airport tunnel, travelling outbound. It's slow going East Lake, Southern Cross Drive. Reports of a crash, General Holmes Drive towards domestic approaches. Botany, Foreshore Road, banking up from Matraville. 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Monique Bovino with your latest traffic on KDUB.
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10: Hello, I'm Monique Crichton. The PM insists his government supports small business after being grilled in Parliament over the ATO's ban on credit card payments. The federal government has agreed to pay the surcharges for the rest of the financial year, but small business is calling for the ban to be scrapped. Anthony Albanese insists small business has his full support.
11: Small business is absolutely vital to the Australian economy. No question about that, and we want small business to grow and to thrive.
10: An Australian citizen is on his way back home 5 years after he was arrested in Iraq. Engineer Robert Pether was arrested on fraud charges in 2021, but has always maintained his innocence. The 51-year-old claims he was the victim of trumped-up charges linked to a dispute over the construction of a bank in Baghdad. It's still hours to go until the fire danger in New South Wales eases. A total fire ban remains in place for Greater Sydney and the Hunter amid hot and windy conditions. RFS Commissioner Trent Curtin has told the ABC parts of the state risk.
12: We're certainly on high watch today to make sure if fires do start, we can get onto them very, very quickly.
10: ACOS has released some confronting research at the start of Anti-Poverty Week, a report finding 3 in 4 people in households relying on JobSeeker and Youth Allowance are living below the poverty line. And we've had an update on bird flu cases nationwide. There have been 700 events, but still no detection in poultry. Little penguins in Victoria and New South Wales have been vaccinated against the deadly H5 strain. In sports, Zach Butters is confident moving home will make him a better AFL player in 2027. The 26-year-old has enjoyed his first day in Western Bulldogs colours after leaving Port Adelaide.
13: Yeah, it's exciting. It's good to put the colours on and, yeah, I guess make us up.
10: He signed a 9-year deal worth $18 million. And Brody Kostecki and Todd Hazelwood are still reeling after yesterday's Bathurst win. After losing the lead during a costly pit stop, they clinched the checkered flag after race leader Anton Di Pasquale ran out of fuel. That's the latest in news and sport.
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26: We're going to do them 12 to 1 for your drive home, help you guys find your new favourite jam. We've got new drops on the show from Cardi B. It is one of the tracks. It's coming out on Grand Theft Auto 6. Also got a new drop from you from Big X The Plug, teaming up with Ava Max. Everything the show is super new. We're going to tap in with Jada TV, new artist on the Australian New Wave. And we've got some incredible DJ mixes. Sebi D coming up a little later. And right now on the throwback tip, be better to kickstart the show than the incredible DJ Nike. This is K-Sarah and the Dirty Dozen right here on Kata.
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0: Yo, Eli, why they testing me? Huh? Like, I don't always keep the hammer next
1: like
0: to me.
1: I don't keep that.
0: Like, I ain't got a header to the left
1: like
0: of me.
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0: Like, we ain't in these streets more than sesame.
1: Ooh.
0: But that chicken, why she texting
1: me?
0: Why she keep calling my phone, speaking?
1: Ooh.
0: Every time I'm out, why she stressing
1: yo,
0: me?
1: Why she stressing?
0: You call her Stephanie?
1: Call her, huh?
0: I call her Heffany.
1: Ooh.
0: I don't open doors for
1: no, no.
0: I just want the neck, nothing more.
1: No, no, no.

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10: Morecambe Hills, Windsor Road, Old Northern Road, building fire, southbound delays. Chiloro, Hume Highway, earlier crash, leaving delays both ways. If you're travelling on the M1 to the Central Coast in Calgary, we've got problems with a truck breakdown near the Old Pacific Highway. Forest Hill, Warringah Road, a bus breakdown southbound. Parramatta, Great Western Highway, breakdown westbound Marsden Street. M4, Marylands, a two-car crash westbound to the breakdown lane, causing speeds to come back to 40k's. A Polish man opens up, asks for help and shows up because when they do, everyone wins. Polish man, strong enough to care, end violence. Sign up at polishman.com. Monique Pavino with your latest traffic on KEDA.
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0: We're doing them 12 to 1 for your drive home. It's Case Around the Dirty Dozen here on KADA. Kick the countdown off with Offset, Don Toliver, Every Night. The name of that track with the very recognisable sample in there. And in at number 11, Gunna with Pop It. Now, the news on Gunna is he's left YSL. I think we could all see that coming. He started his own label. It's backed by Atlantic and it's going to be called SB The Label. And he is adding people to that roster as we speak. All right, some other great news for Bruno Mars. His track, Just Might, has tied with Kendrick Lamar and SZA's 31-week chart record. And by all accounts, he could surpass that. And of course, he will be out here next year in March. All right, speaking of tours, congratulations to Jay-Z. Gee, he raked it in. The three shows he did at Yankee Stadium to commemorate the anniversary of Reasonable Doubt and The Blueprint, he took in $42.3 million from 137,000 tickets sold. So massive congratulations to him. Drake has Habibti FOMO. That has entered the charts at number 2. Not too bad for a 4-song project. The other news on Drake is he has just had a custom 1999 Mercedes G-Wagon decked out in all sorts of OVO print. Pretty cool. Having a look at some tour news. There have been some tour cancellations, none here though, so don't panic about that. The tour cancellations have happened. Chris Brown and Usher, they have postponed and cancelled several dates. Some of this is because I think the crew was super tired. That's what the promoter is sort of insinuating in their statement. The other reason could be that Chris Brown is still facing court in the UK. And the other tour that's had some cancellations is Erykah Badu's Europe tour. There are still some dates available that she will be doing in Europe and some dates that just haven't happened. And of course, Cardi B, she had some dates in Jamaica and she has had to come out and make statements saying it was not her decision not to do these concerts. It had something to do with the promoter, etc. So, and of course, we've got new Cardi B coming up a little later. One of the tracks you're going to hear on Grand Theft Auto 6. Which is pretty cool. Summer Walker, she is facing a $50 million lawsuit from Universal Music Group. This is because she's trying to sever her contract and get out of her deal. So we'll have to wait and see how that works out for her. And right about now, I think it's time for us to do some new music.
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0: All right, let's check out Big X the Plug teaming up with Ava Max now. This track is called Burn. Remember, we heard it first right here on Case Around the Dirty Dozen on KADA.

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4: Morecambe Hills, Windsor Road, Old Northern Road, building fire, southbound delays. Chiloro, Hume Highway, earlier crash, leaving delays both ways. If you're travelling on the M1 to the Central Coast in Calgary, we've got problems with a truck breakdown near the Old Pacific Highway. Forestville, Warringah Road, a bus breakdown southbound. Parramatta, Great Western Highway, breakdown westbound Marsden Street. M4, Marylands, a two-car crash westbound to the breakdown lane, causing speeds to come back to 40k's. A Polish man opens up, asks for help, and shows up because when they do, everyone wins. Polish man, strong enough to care, end violence. Sign up at polishman.com. Monique Pavino with your latest traffic on Kada.
0: Kesara and the Dirty Dozen on Kada.

Coming in at number 7 as we do them 12 to 1 for your drive home. And off the soundtrack to Grand Theft Auto 6, that is Travis Scott and Rhino. And apparently you'll find Travis Scott in the strip club once the game drops. I know a lot of people are excited for that game and have been waiting a very long time. Not long to go now. All right, right about now though, we want to talk about Kanye West performing in Jakarta. It is not apparently sold out, but I can tell you that people are flying in from all over the world. Some people are estimating nearly 6,500 Australians are going to be heading to Jakarta for this incredible show on October the 24th. So I thought we'd double up a couple of Kanye tracks now. Pops. I know a lot of people are excited for that game and have been waiting a very long time. Not long to go now. All right, right about now though, we want to talk about Kanye West performing in Jakarta. It is not apparently sold out, but I can tell you that people are flying in for all

it. All right, let's do this now. This is a Kanye is coming to Jakarta on October the 24th. Dirty Dozen Double. Tell people, tell people.

0: 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In the meantime, follow KSRA on Instagram at KSRA.dirtydozen.
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5: 42 minutes. That's how long we spend looking for something to watch. A whole episode to find an episode. Think what 42 minutes could have been. A dragon taking a city, starting a shift at the pit, that feeling of euphoria. Instead, the home screen. 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
6: This hot weather has brought a bit of chaos to Sydney. We've got Baulkham Hills building fire and affecting a southbound lane with crews on site along Windsor Road at Old Northern Road. In Glendenning, Richmond Road, Simmons Street, watch out for a breakdown sitting westbound. Over in Lakemba, Punchbowl Road has now been blocked westbound after a two-car crash at Wanji Road, causing heavy traffic. Also very busy for traffic around Chalora up the Hume Highway, Shellcrow Road, after a multi-vehicle crash. Get into Harvey Norman Seconds World today. 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Monique Bovino with your latest traffic on KDAR.
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9: Hello, I'm Monique Crichton. The wife of an Australian man detained in Iraq since 2021 says she's hugely relieved he's finally on his way home. Robert Pether is on a flight. The engineer was arrested in 2021 on what he calls trumped-up fraud charges linked to a construction dispute in Baghdad. His wife says she's glad the nightmare can finally end. A development in the case of a Western Australian man facing court action in Thailand over the death of a 17-year-old girl. You may remember a body was found in a suitcase in Pattaya back in June. It's been revealed Simon Peter Carman will plead guilty to concealing a corpse, but he maintains his innocence on three other charges. A judge today spending time convincing him of the plea because of CCTV footage linked to the case. There's been a concerning uptick in assaults against police officers on duty across South Australia. The latest crime stats there show while there's been a dip in robberies and homicide, assaults on police have risen 25% in the year to August. The Bondi Beach Terror Attack Royal Commission is set to hold a secret hearing later this month. The classified session will examine security and intelligence arrangements leading up to the deadly attack. Commissioners say the public will be excluded due to national security concerns and ongoing criminal proceedings. And a chimp has passed a medical after travelling more than 2,000 k's from Rockhampton to her new home in SA. Cassie now settling into her surroundings at Monarto Safari Park. Thought the Aussie men have the upper hand heading into day four of the first cricket test against South Africa in Durban. The visitors sitting on none for 33 in their second dig, a lead of 139. A new chapter for Tyson Frizzell, the former Knights forward, has signed a one-year deal with the West Tigers, extending his NRL career into a 17th season. And the Thunder have landed one of the biggest signings of the WBBL off-season. England quick Lauren Bell returns to Sydney with the world number 5 T20 bowler locked in for the full campaign. That's the latest in news and sport.
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10: Yo, this is G-Eazy all the way from the Bay Area in California. I'm here with my girl KSRA. And you're listening to

Easy and Ty Dolla Sign with JFK comes in at number 6 as we do them 12 to 1 for your drive home. Of course, Ty Dolla Sign signing G-Eazy recently to his label. All right, it is time for us to put another DJ on the ones and twos. But before I do that, I want to congratulate the winners of the Australian DMC DJ Championships, which took place last night at the Sydney Oxford Arts Factory. In the classic category, it is a massive congratulations to Paddy B808 from Victoria. And in the open category, DJ Johnny S from New South Wales. Both Johnny S and Paddy B will now fly to London to represent Australia in the 2026 DMC World DJ Championships in November. And we wish them the best of luck. And right now, coming in third on the open category is our very own DJ Sabi D. Here he is on the ones and twos. This is K-Sara and the Dirty Dozen right here on K-Dot.

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3: Over in Macquarie Park, watch out for a breakdown sitting northbound along Lango Road at Talavera Road. Chiloro Hume Highway, Shulko Road, multi-vehicle crash still causing problems in both directions. Over in Lakemba, we had an earlier crash affecting traffic along King George's Road. Traffic is bunched up still for the airport tunnel travelling outbound through Mascot. An earlier building fire clearing off now. Crews have moved off from Windsor Road at Old Northern Road and Balker Mills. Aussie Broadband have satisfying deals this spring. 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Monique Bovino with your latest traffic on KEDAR.
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7: 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Lovely.
8: It is that time of the evening I get to introduce you guys to potentially new favourite Australian or New Zealand artist. We're welcoming her onto the show for the very first time. Jada TV, a.k.a. the Toey Bogan. How are you doing?
9: Ba, ba, ba, ba, ba. Hello. Ba, ba, ba, ba, ba. The crowd goes wild.
8: I am dying.
9: Thank you so much for having me.
8: You are more than welcome. I'm dying to get to know you a bit better. So are you ready for your new wave questions?
9: Yeah, please.
8: All right, let's start.
9: We're doing like rapid fire.
8: Rapid. Listen, a fast game's a good game. So let's see how we go. First of all, what area and what crew do you represent?
9: What area, what crew? So I recently just moved up from Melbourne to the beautiful sunny Gold Coast. So I'm repping the GC Life Baby from here on
8: 4K.
9: Out.
8: 4K.
9: Yeah, I'm the 4220 represent.
8: Tell
9: that's
8: me.
9: Where I was like kind of born and bred sort of thing. And then I went to Melbourne, now I'm back, so yeah.
8: Well, that's, I mean, it's a nice place to meet, to be heading into summer, I've got to say.
9: I know.
8: Tell me, what cultures are celebrated in your home? What's your favourite home-cooked meal that mum or dad would make?
9: My parents. Oh, my mum's like an old nana now, so she's a soup lady.
8: Is she? Nothing wrong with a bit of soup.
9: We love a soup. I'm a soup girl.
8: Me too.
9: But food-wise, that's kind of like where my parents are at. What about you?
8: Me? Oh, well, my mum's Lithuanian. My dad's very old and Scottish. Yeah, so lots of Eastern European food. Well, no, we don't know. No, mum's a Litho, so no. There's very potato, lots of potato and bacon, really.
9: Oh, yum.
8: Potato and bacon.
9: Love potato and bacon.
8: Yes.
9: Yeah,
8: yes.
9: We're a soup family. It's embarrassing to admit, and I'm embarrassed to say that.
8: It's actually quite a European thing. A lot of Eastern soup. Europeans will always start with soup on the table. So, there you go.
9: We're a vegetable soup.
8: Good veggie soup. Listen, now I want to give you a superpower to choose four artists from anywhere in the world to make an album with They Must Be Alive. Who is Jade's a dream team today? Think big.
9: Who I could make an album with?
8: Yeah.
9: Oh, producer-wise, like Mark Ronson would be amazing.
8: Yep.
9: Tyler Creator would be dope.
8: Yep.
9: Dr. Dre would just be fun and funny because I love him so much. Silly. But my favourite producer of all time is dead, so shame. Yeah.
8: Okay.
9: And that's Jim Steinman, and he like wrote all of Meatloaf stuff. Like that's my ultimate, but he's unfortunately
8: R.I.P.
9: Do you want to pick? Who else would I want to work with? I'd love to work with Cursor.
8: Okay.
9: Shout out Cursor.
8: Yeah, I can see you. So you and Cursor. Yes, I can see that. That sits in your wheelhouse. Of course, you're a difficult artist to pinpoint a specific genre. You do a lot of, obviously, hip hop. Sort of, you call it jazz rap. It's quite
9: rock.
8: It's a bit of everything. Tell me, what's your gig situation like? What does it look like on stage when you're doing gigs? Have you got a band behind you? Is it just you? What does it look like?
9: So, yeah, my shows, when I do play shows, there will definitely be a band behind me.
8: Yep.
9: But, yeah, I'm mainly, if it's just me, I do, like, me, my ute, my guitar, and then I have, like, my sampler that I just, like... But, yeah, my live shows are pretty unhinged. They're super fun. They're super loose. You would love it. But, yeah, I think after, like, the album comes out, which I'm super excited for, it will be full band. Because
8: yeah.
9: I just want to be free on stage. Like, I just don't want to be, like, confined with my instruments. So,
8: how many instruments do you play?
9: Like, well, zero. But I can play about does the kazoo count?
8: The kazoo, absolutely, the kazoo counts, and the recorder. Oh, if you want to throw a recorder in there,
9: okay,
8: go for
9: it. Well, I probably play like 2-3 instruments terribly.
8: Brilliant.
9: I'm a singer. I like to play the microphone.
8: Yep.
9: Unfortunately, I have to. The other stuff just comes with that too, and I have to pick that up. But yeah.
8: Now we've got we have got an album dropping before the end of the year. What's it going to be called?
9: It's actually a secret. I haven't told anyone.
8: Okay.
9: Should I tell you now?
8: Well, I'm going to. I mean, you can keep it secret, squirrel, but I'm all about getting exclusives.
9: It'll say, oh, exclusive. So the album comes out on the first day of summer.
8: Yep.
9: And the album is called, drum roll please,

0: pop and it's very rock and it's very punk and it's very rap and it's just like, yeah, like you said, I see the beauty in all genres. So it's very mixed bag. There's a song for everyone.
1: Something for everyone. Nothing wrong.
0: There's like, something for
1: it's
0: everyone.
1: It's a party mix.
0: Yes,
1: I like it.
0: It is.

0: 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Everyone's gonna love it.
1: Who did the production on the album?
0: So my friend Matthew Gray did it. Maddie made it. He's the best. He's like one of the best on the GC. I'm so lucky that I got to work with him. He's such a dream. He just kind of like made all my insane ideas come to life. And I'm just so grateful for him. He's the best.
1: Shout out, Maddie.
0: I think especially

0: So it's like, it takes like someone like with a bit thick, gusty to kind of see the vision. And he did that so well and like took my songs from like a 5 to a 10, like gave them full face lift.
1: I love it. Well, listen, I think we should give people a taste of one of the tracks coming out on the album, which is Baby Come Back. And
0: oh, thank you.
1: Everybody should, everybody can tap in. Jada TV tagged in our socials. Go give her a follow. And let's get it on now. And I wish you the best of luck with the album.

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4: Macquarie Park, Breakdown Lango Road at Talavera Road, northbound Chilora, Hume Highway, Shelco Road, multi-vehicle crash still affecting traffic in both directions. North Mead, James Roos Drive to Windsor Road, quite busy both ways and slowing out to Alton Gabby, Old Windsor Road. Slow going along Victoria Road coming in from West Ryde. Liverpool, Hume Highway, busy both ways, Elizabeth Drive, all clear for the M5 now through Revesby and the M7 delay free from Preston. 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
0: Yeah.
1: Am I fried, bro?
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4: All right, we got a new drop from the birthday girl Cardi B celebrating over the weekend. This track is called Don't Chart, and it is coming out on Grand Theft Auto 6's soundtrack. Let's check it out now, see if it's not your new favourite jam. So remember, we heard it first right here on K-Sara and the Dirty Dozen on K-Dot.

0: Coming in at number two, Drake and Don Toliver there, Solar Eclipse. Off the project Habibti FOMO, which moved around 70,000 units in its first week, putting it at number two on the album charts. I'm going to leave you with Young Thug and Little Baby in the top spot. This track is called Club Outside. I'll be back on to do it all again tomorrow. Have yourself an amazing evening. And remember, I don't stop and I won't quit. This is K Sera. Laters.
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2: Khalid is coming back to Australia for the It's Always Summer Somewhere tour. 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

at the restaurant, party at the club, party in the day, party in my house, party on the way to the party at the park, party in the bush, party under the bridge, party at the restaurant, party at the 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
2: I saw somebody and they remind me of someone. Like, I've seen them before. There's this, like, warmth to them. And I just sat there trying not to stare too long because it's a bit ridiculous, really. But then they're gone off at the next stop before I can decide whether this is fate or I'm just being dramatic again.
3: Thought I was just passing through. I was on a boys' night, but the plans might move. The lights in your eyes stopped me in my shoes. I was down all week, now I'm looking at you. Now I don't feel so blue. I hope you don't call me rude, but the time just stopped. Now it's 1:45. I don't wanna go home if it ain't with you.
2: Remind me of someone, like I've seen them before. There's this like warmth to them. And I just sat there trying not to stare too long because it's a bit ridiculous, really. But then they're gone off at the next stop before I can decide whether this is fate or I'm.

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0: No, but I'm in this life.
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2: Party in the park, party in the bush, party under the bridge, party at the restaurant, party at the club, party in the day, party in my house, party on the way to the party at the

bush, party under the bridge, party at the restaurant, party at the club, party in the day, party in my house, party on the way to the party at the park, party in the bush, party under the bridge, party at the restaurant, party at the club, party in the day, party in my house, party on the park, party in the bush, party under the bridge, party at the restaurant, party at the club, party in the day, party in my house, party on the way to the

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1: 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And I just sat there trying not to stare too long because it's a bit ridiculous, really. But then they're gone, off at the next stop before I can decide whether this is fate or I'm just being dramatic again.
2: Thought I was just passing through, I was on a boys' night, but the plans might move, the lights in your eyes stopped me in my shoes, I was down all week, now I'm looking at you.

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0: No, but I'm in this life.
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0: 10. 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
1: K-Dot.
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1: Go. We've got Jordan Ward with us in the studio. You obviously had a huge amount of talent, which then saw you touring with some of the biggest artists in the world. Who was the hardest taskmaster?
2: I'll say the choreographers were definitely big components of that, just pushing us and making sure we're disciplined what we were doing. A lot of times the artists are more chill. They don't speak to us directly. But, you know, as far as people who just work ethic, I recognized and it affected me. I mean, definitely Beyonce. If I worked on a job for 3 months before we actually performed, I know she must have worked on it months and months and probably that whole year.
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3: 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All of that.
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All the girls and the boys from the front to the back, put your hands in the air like a panic attack and get loose with it. Get loose with it. Get loose with it. Get loose with it. Bring your two-step and your dancing shoes and let me see you just bust a move and get loose with it. Get loose.

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0: Or maybe we're playing something you never want to hear again.
1: What is this?
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to Australia for the It's Always Summer Somewhere tour. Playing four massive shows in Perth, Brisbane, Melbourne and Sydney this November. See Khalid live in Australia, performing songs from his new album, After the Sun Goes Down. 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

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Is it the bar I set, my arms I stretch, but I can't reach? A far cry from it, or it's in my grasp, but as soon as I grab squeeze, I lose my grip like the flying trapeze. 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I know the mark's high, but flies rip apart my stomach, knowing that no matter what bars I come with, you're gonna heart gripe, and that's a hard fight getting to swallow. So I scrap these as pressure increases like khakis. I feel the ice cracking because

It's the curse of the standard that the first of the Mathers disc set. Always in search of the verse that I haven't spit yet. Will this step just be another misstep to tarnish whatever the legacy, love, or respect I've garnered? The rhyme has to be perfect, the delivery flawless. And it always feels like I'm hitting the mark till I go sit in the car, listen and pick it apart. Like this shit is garbage. 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Kids look to me as a god, this is retarded. If only they knew, it's a facade and it's exhaustive. And I try not to listen to nonsense, but if you bitches are trying to strip me of my confidence, mission accomplished. I'm not godsend. Nas, Rakim, Pac, Big James, Todd.

it's true. 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Every album song I was spazzing the fuck out on, and now I'm getting clowned and frowned on. But the only one who's looking down on me that matters now's Deshaun. Am I lucky to be around this long? Begs the question though, especially after the methadone is yesterday fades and the Dresden home is burnt to the ground and all that's left of my house is lawn. The crowds are gone and it's time to wash out the blonde. Sales decline, the curtain's drawn, they're closing the set. I'm still poking my head from out behind. And everyone who has doubt, remind. 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Now let them tell you the world no longer cares or gives a fuck about your rhymes. 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
2: North Mead lights are blacked out. North Rocks Road at Church Street this morning. Also Windsor Road access to the junction. South Wentworthville, Cumberland Highway, Old Prospect Road. Two car crash northbound in the right turn lane. Slow going for the M4 citybound in Prospect. M5 slowing up citybound Casula. Hugh Motorway building on the approach. Just watch out. It's wet and slippery out there this morning. Take extra care. Parramatta Road slow going from Clyde all the way through to Auburn both ways. It's 20% off store-wide at Winston Weatherwise. 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
5: Cloudy and wet today across the west with a top of 20 in Penrith. Morning, I'm Jai Moss with the latest. Fears for the safety of a 25-year-old man missing from the Blue Mountains. Misha was last seen at a medical facility in Katoomba yesterday morning with both police and his family concerned for his welfare. He's known to visit Penrith and often uses the train network. Anyone with information is being encouraged to contact police. Meantime, One Nation has rejected a push from the New South Wales government to have its election promises independently costed ahead of next year's state election. The party says it won't use the Parliamentary Budget Office, while the Minns government argues any party hoping to govern should allow its policies to be properly scrutinised. And the end of an era is approaching for Sydney Greyhound Racing, with Wentworth Park set to host its final race meeting this week. It comes as Racing New South Wales unveils Western Sydney as the future of the city's greyhound racing scene, with plans for a major new precinct in Richmond. In sport, Australia's closing in on victory, heading into the final day of the first test against South Africa. We have South Africa 4 for 102 at stumps on day 4. They're chasing 421 to win. The final wicket to fall on day 4 was that of Tristan Stubbs, who was caught behind after nicking one from Pat Cummins.
6: Edge, Carey does the rest. The captain breaks through, he's elated. Stubbs stays finished.
5: On in Richmond. In sport, Australia's closing in on victory, heading into the final day of the first test against South Africa. We have South Africa 4 for 102 at stumps on day 4. They're chasing 421 to win. The

0: Melbourne.
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0: This is Kate at Breakfast, and you can drive home with K-Sara this afternoon from 3. And she caught up with Fat Papi and Prod Shushi recently.
1: Okay. I want to know who your dream team is. I want you to think big, because there's two of you, you get two each. Okay. I am going to start with the producer extraordinaire. Who's your first pick?
2: Probably have to be Drake, man. Come on, bro.
3: I was going to say that.
1: Drake's boring. All right. Fat Papi.
3: I'll pick a producer to be like, I'll pick Benny X as a producer. Ooh, he's fire.
1: Yes.
3: He's gone insane, yeah.
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0: This is Kate at Breakfast, and you could drive home with Kesara this afternoon from 3, where she loves to introduce you to your new favourite Australian or New Zealand artist. Recently, it was Fat Papi and Pritchushi.
1: Think big. Think out of the box. Think something's going to make a great album.
2: Honestly, we're talking about this, and it's a really interesting. I don't know how it would work, but Tame Impala would be insane just to see that collab. Just random ass.
1: Tame Impala did with Journey. Tame Impala doing
2: he
1: amazing
2: does everything.
1: Yeah, amazing.
0: More with Fat Papi and Pritchushi with Kesara after 6:36 on Kate at Breakfast. I'm fine.

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6: An earlier crash for the M5 Casula, city bound just passing Camden Valley Way, with traffic banking back to Brooks Road and the Hume Motorway. Over to North Mead, a power failure earlier from North Rocks Road has been fixed now and traffic is back to speed. Looking pretty busy, Strathfield Centenary Drive from the Hume Highway to Arthur Street. Sidebone crash through Rockdale along the Princess Highway has slowed up city bound traffic. Hume Motorway bunched up northbound out of Ingleburn. $30 million could be yours with Oz Lotto. Grab a ticket now. 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Monique Bovino with your latest traffic on Kader.
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0: This is Kay to Breakfast, and you can drive home K-Sara this afternoon from 3. And recently, she had a chat with Fat Papi and Prashushi.
1: We've got our big party season coming up. You've got spilt milk on the agenda. What else is coming up for you guys gig-wise? How does it work on stage as well? Prashushi, you get up as well?
2: Yeah, well...
1: Are you DJ? Are you dancing? DJ?
2: Probably I'll be DJing. It's like going to be my first time. I'm going to be learning it. Yeah. When we get back to New Zealand, we're probably going to get into that a bit more. Just rehearsals and learning how to be on stage and stuff.
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TikTok for your ears when your eyes are busy. And after 7 o'clock, I'm going to play you Silver Bumper and Drake. Fire up the loud and hit the rocket shots. It's Kato Breakfast. Kato.

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3: Traffic is banked up now for the M7 merge at Bella Vista coming in towards the M2 at Baulkham Hills. From Glendenning along the M7 and travelling all the way through to Macquarie Park, you're looking at 35 minutes as a result. Slow moving into the Lane Cove Tunnel. Warringah Freeway, North Sydney is heavy towards the harbour. Liberty Grove, Humbush Bay Drive bunched up towards the Ryde Bridge, and the M4 is heavy city bound at James Rouse Drive on ramp. 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
5: Showers across the Blue Mountains today with a top of 17 in Katoomba. Morning, Jai Moss here with the latest. The future for greyhound racing is in Sydney's west, with Richmond selected as the sport's new metropolitan home. The decision comes ahead of Friday night's final race meeting at Wentworth Park. It'll bring to an end 94 years of racing at the inner city track. Meantime, the Greens are threatening to block the government's digital duty of care legislation that'll go before Parliament this week. Senator Sarah Hanson-Young's told 7:30 that while the party wants more to be done to protect Australians online, the bill may not be strong enough.
6: We need to make sure it has teeth, that it's enforceable, and that it actually puts people's safety front and centre.
5: And the state government is cracking down on serious road crime, with new offences targeting hit-and-run drivers and motorists who cause injuries. Under the reforms, illegal street racing would also attract tougher penalties. In sport, Australia's in the driver's seat heading into the final day of the first test against South Africa in Durban. We have the host reeling at 4 for 102 at stumps on day 4. Matt Renshaw following up from his first innings dig of 190 by taking his first ever test wicket in South Africa's skipper Themba Bavuma.
7: Oh, that could be an edge, it is. So the change has worked for Australia. Renshaw is having a wonderful test match. Look at the excitement. He's got the South African captain.
5: They're on Fox Sports. And the second last day of the AFL trade period gets underway this morning, with clubs set to scramble to get deals over the line.
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3: Hi, is this Jake?
0: It is, and you have registered to play at kater.com.au to try and win some anima tickets, right?
3: Yes, I have.
0: Yeah, great, awesome. So, what are you doing this Saturday?
3: This Saturday, well, I'm hoping to go to anima. That's for sure.
0: Yeah, okay. Well, I got some good news for you, my friend.
3: Yeah, that is. Medals round my neck
0: because I won. You got a double pass. Congratulations.
3: Oh, my God. I'm on the Anima Sydney. Holy God. Jack, I love you.
0: Oh, mate, you're an absolute legend. I know you're so keen to go see this, so you're going. Oh. Congratulations.
3: Oh, no way. Yes, I love it. Oh, my God. Especially Sydney, too. Like, you know, there's no other better city. Oh, my God. Thank you, Jake.
0: Oh, my absolute pleasure. And thank you so much for listening to Kater. We really appreciate it, man.
3: Oh, man. Kater's awesome, man. You guys are a vibe.
0: Anima brings his groundbreaking new show, Eden, to Sydney's Domain on the 17th of October. This Saturday, you can get tickets via untitledgroup.com.au. 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And you can win on Kater Breakfast. Please don't

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9: 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And right now,

0: I love seeing all the videos of people not singing this in time. Live at the weekend's concert. It's very good. You're going to hear Clean Bandit in 3 minutes. Okay, to breakfast.
1: What's poppin'? Brand new.
0: Hey, how you going? I'm Jake Powell, and this is where I'd like to get you up to date with everything that's going on around the world. And we just got a brand new trailer for Blade Runner 2099. 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
2: 10 females. 18 males. All replicants. And they all went missing this last year. I know what you want.
3: So, you've been watching us.
2: Isn't that what I'm supposed to be doing? I don't know what you're doing. Do you?
0: Okay, this looks really good. And apparently it has a giant The Departed-style twist in it where something happens at the end and it flips everything or something. I don't know. They're talking about this being massive. So it comes out November 25. Blade Runner 2099, the TV show. That's what's popping on Cater Breakfast.

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3: A couple of breakdowns. Beverly Hills, King George's Road, northbound at the M5 in the right turn lane. Hurstville, a breakdown. It's a truck northbound King George's Road to Belmont Avenue. Heavy traffic, Balgala, Burntbridge Creek Deviation, Sydney Road, coming in towards the Spit Junction. We're also seeing traffic banking up for the M4 tunnel, citybound Homebush, with reports of a crash at the entry. Mascot, Qantas Drive, Reedon Street, slowing up towards the domestic approaches. Padstow Heights, Davies Road, Alpens Point Road is heavy. 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

No IOUs or debit cards, I need cash money. So back up, I need space now. I need you to slow down, it's not a race now. I can't really hear what you gotta say now.

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0: Miguel talking about how his old songs are charting again.
2: Songs like that coming back are a nice nod from, I say God, it's like a little bit of a, you got this, keep going. You're doing your thing. This is what you're meant to do. And it just reminds me, like, you know, it's possible.
0: Respect that. And you're going to hear him after 8 o'clock news on Kate at Breakfast.

0: And when you move like that,
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3: 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You only live once. 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
2: Traffic is really slow around Oxford Falls this morning, Wakehurst Parkway, Dreadnought Road, multi-vehicle crash causing westbound problems. 5 Dock, Parramatta Road, Lavender Street, truck breakdown in eastbound traffic. M4, Croydon, speeds have come down to 40k's westbound with a truck breakdown passing Concord Road. A breakdown still remaining Hurstville, King George's Road, creating northbound problems. Traffic is bunching up for the M2 citybound Cheltenham now, making your way towards Langhove Tunnel. If it's obvious you need great insurance, get GIO. 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
5: Showers across Western Sydney today with a top of 20 in Mount Druitt. Morning, Jai Mossy with the latest. Fears for the safety of a 25-year-old man missing from the Blue Mountains. Misha was last seen at a medical facility in Katoomba yesterday morning, with both police and his family concerned for his welfare. He's known to visit Penrith and often uses the train network. Anyone with information is being encouraged to contact police. The state opposition will introduce legislation to slash payroll tax as it ramps up pressure on the government to help small business. Leader Kelly Sloan says the changes could save some businesses tens of thousands of dollars a year. However, the government's previously questioned how the tax cuts would be funded. And greater access to planned surgery in Western Sydney thanks to new models being introduced by the state government. New short-stay surgery models have been rolled out in Nepean, Blue Mountains and Western Sydney health districts. It'll mean around 3,500 extra patients can get in for their surgery sooner. In sport, Kangaroos captain Isaiah Yeo's backing Reece Walsh to be good to go if he's selected to wear the number one jersey over James Tedesco. Walsh hasn't played a game in 2 months after undergoing ankle surgery, but Yeo says he's not concerned.
6: Seen over a long period of time now what kind of player he is, it sort of gives that little bit of confidence to everyone else because he can just make something happen from nothing.
5: Team lists are set to be announced today ahead of Thursday's opener against New Zealand. And Alex Zverev is guaranteed to finish the year as tennis world number one after Carlos Alcaraz suffered a shock straight sets defeat in the round 32 at the Shanghai Masters.
7: This week at IGA, get Connoisseur Gourmet Ice Cream 1 litre selected varieties, half price, just $6.50. That's worth pulling over for. Ends October 13 at participating stores.
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1: Good morning, Margaret in Hurstville. 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So, you keen?
2: When is that? I mean, it's for Saturday, but what time?
1: Ooh, good question. I think it starts at 8 p.m. at Sydney's Domain, but don't quote me on that.
2: Oh, Sydney Domain. Okay, all right. Oh, that should be okay then.
1: Okay, great. Well, here we go. Congratulations. You have a double pass so you can go see Anima live. Congratulations.
2: Oh, thank you.
1: That's okay. What are you looking forward to about the show?
2: I don't even know, actually. I can't even remember.
1: Yeah. Well, he obviously played at Coachella recently, and the visuals of this concert are incredible. So before you go see it on Saturday, look it up on YouTube, Coachella Anima, okay?
2: Okay, we'll do that.
1: 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Plenty more chances to win. 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

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Let me know what you think of Party Next Door with Some of Your Love after 8:30. And this from AZ Chike and Tyler, the creator.

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6: Truck fires cleared off in Engadine. Heathcote Road, 4M Drive. Heavy traffic coming in from the Blue Mountains along the M4 motorway. Multi-vehicle crash, Orchard Hills and Kent Road eastbound on-ramp, causing delays back through Glenmore Park. Woodford, talking about the Blue Mountains, the Great Western Highway, a crash eastbound, Bulls Camp Reserve. Looking slow for Parramatta Road, 5-dog truck breakdown eastbound to Lavender Street. Heavy going for traffic around the Warrino Bridge, River Road coming into Sutherland. 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Monique Bovino with your latest traffic on KDAR.
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3: 42 minutes. That's how long we spend looking for something to watch. 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Think what 42 minutes could have been. 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

0: impress me. 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
1: Orchard Hills multi-vehicle crash, M4 eastbound coming towards Kent Road on ramp, causing major problems now back through to South Penrith. M5 is queued up citybound Casula, Preston's Camden Valley Way, heavy towards Bonera Road. Anzac Bridge, a heavy run inbound towards the Harbour Bridge. We're seeing traffic banking over the Bride Bridge, travelling from Topride City south into Rhodes. Ermington Silverwater Road is heavy all the way through to Holker Street. Get into Harvey Norman, Seconds World, Auburn and Penrith. 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Monique Bovino with your latest traffic on KDAR.
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4: Cloudy and wet across the west today with a top of 20 in Penrith. Morning, I'm Jai Moss with the latest. The end of an era is approaching for Sydney Greyhound Racing, with Wentworth Park set to host its final race meeting this week. It comes as Racing New South Wales unveils Western Sydney as the future of the city's greyhound racing scene, with plans for a major new precinct in Richmond. Meantime, mortgage brokers are being urged to lift their game when it comes to recommending home loans and handling customer complaints. It's after a review by ASIC found some borrowers were steered towards costlier loans without clear documents showing why they were a better fit. Tougher laws are coming for hit and runs, with the state government proposing tougher penalties for drivers who injure people and then flee the scene of the crash. And new buildings have opened at schools across the state just in time for HSC exams. Almost 75,000 students will start their exams today, set to last around 4 weeks. 9 schools have benefited from new facilities, including new classrooms, canteen and sports courts. In sport, Kalyn Ponga has shut down rumours that he'll be playing in the halves in the upcoming Rugby League World Cup. The Kiwis take on the Aussies in the opening match on Thursday, and he's told Seven he's confident he'll be wearing the number one jersey for New Zealand.
5: I want to play fullback, obviously. It's a long campaign. I've said to Stace that I'll put my hand up and play anywhere. Ideally, fullback for me.
4: And the Aussie cricketers are in control after day 4 of the opening test against South Africa. The hosts were 4 for 102 at stumps, chasing a record target of 421 runs to win.
6: UniSuper's been helping Australians build great retirements for over 40 years, and it's open to every Australian. 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
1: What's poppin'? Brand new.
0: Hey, how you going? I'm Jake Powell, and this is where I'd like to get you up to date with everything that's going on around the world. And we just got a brand new trailer for Blade Runner 2099. So it's the exclusive new limited series on Prime, and it's starring Hunter Schafer, Michelle Yeoh, and I think this looks like really cool, but also super creepy.
2: 10 females. 18 males. All replicants. And they all went missing this last year. I know what you want.
3: So, you've been watching us.
2: Isn't that what I'm supposed to be doing? I don't know what you're doing. Do you?
0: Woo-hoo! Okay, this looks really good, and apparently it has a giant The Departed-style twist in it where something happens at the end and it flips everything or something. I don't know. They're talking about this being massive. So it comes out November 25. Blade Runner 2099, the TV show. That's what's popping on Kato Breakfast.

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1: Then Kaytor's Reverse It can make you a winner. All you need to do is guess the artist and song that's been reversed.
2: Julia, you've got a $100 Harvey Norman voucher. It is all yours.
3: 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Thank you so much.
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0: Italian DJ Anima is bringing his groundbreaking new show Eden to Sydney's Domain this Saturday for one show only in Australia. 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So what are you doing this Saturday?
3: This Saturday? Well, I'm hoping to go to Anima, that's for sure.
0: Yeah, okay. Well, I got some good news for you, my friend.
3: Yeah, what is that? Medals round my neck
0: because I won. You got a double pass. Congratulations.
3: Oh, my God. I'm going to Anima, Sydney. Holy God. Jack, I love you.
0: Oh, mate, you're an absolute legend. I know you're so keen to go see this, so... You're going. Oh. Congratulations.
3: Oh, no way. Yes, I love it. Oh, my God. Especially Sydney, too. Like, you know, there's no other better city. Oh, my God. Thank you, Jake.
0: Oh, my absolute pleasure. And thank you so much for listening to Kato. We really appreciate it, man.
3: Oh, man. Kato's awesome, man. You guys are fine.
0: So if you are keen to go, register at kato.com.au and you can win tomorrow on Kato Breakfast.

say, I got drive, I don't need a car. 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Fall off what? 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Called your bluff, better cite the source. 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
9: Showers across the Blue Mountains today with a top of 17 in Katoomba. Morning, Jai Moss here with the latest. Fears for the safety of a 25-year-old man missing from the Blue Mountains. Misha was last seen in a medical facility in Katoomba yesterday morning, with both police and his family concerned for his welfare. He's known to visit Penrith and often uses the train network. A senior minister has hit back at Pauline Hanson's claim the Royal Commission into the Bondi attack has been a failure. The One Nation leader says it hasn't gone far enough and wanted to see radical Islamic imams and preachers ordered to give evidence. But Amanda Rishworth has told Nine the criticism is premature.
10: We haven't even seen the final report, so I think to be trying to discredit the process and to try and discredit this report before it has already come out is not really a responsible course of action.
9: A focus on motorbike safety following new data which shows riders overrepresent when it comes to road deaths. Motorbike riders have gone far enough and wanted to see radical Islamic imams and preachers ordered to give evidence. But Amanda Rishworth has told Nine the criticism is premature.
10: We haven't even seen the final report, so I think to be trying to discredit the process and to try and discredit this report before it has already come out is not...

0: urged to stay alert to avoid a serious incident, and were being urged not to handle bats after more than 40 people were bitten or scratched across the state in the past 2 weeks. New South Wales Health says any bat could carry the Australian Lyssa virus. Infectious diseases expert Professor Robert Boyes told Seven it's very dangerous.
1: If you're scratched, you need to act immediately to wash the site for a good 15 minutes.
0: In sport, the Aussie cricketers are in control after day four of the opening test against South Africa. The hosts were 4 for 102 at stumps, chasing a record target of 421 runs to win. And Kalyn Ponga's shut down rumours that he'll be playing in the halves in the upcoming Rugby League World Cup. The Kiwis take on the Aussies in the opening match on Thursday. He's told Seven he's confident he'll be wearing the number one jersey for New Zealand.
2: It's a long campaign. I've said to stay, so I'll put my hand up and play anywhere. But yeah, ideally, fullback for me.
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3: 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You'll be surprised and delighted by the objects people keep and the